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10: Environment Canada's severe thunderstorm watch remains in effect. Tonight, mainly cloudy, chance of showers, risk of a thunderstorm, low of 18. Tomorrow morning, cloudy, high of 27 with a humidex of 33, followed by cloudy periods, low of 17. Saturday, sunny, high of 29, then clear, low of 15.
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5: Environment Canada's severe thunderstorm watch remains in effect. Tonight, mainly cloudy, chance of showers, risk of a thunderstorm, low of 18. Tomorrow morning, cloudy, high of 27, with a humidex of 33, followed by cloudy periods, low of 17. Saturday, sunny, high of 29, then clear, low of 15.
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4: Environment Canada's severe thunderstorm watch remains in effect. Tonight, mainly cloudy, chance of showers, risk of a thunderstorm, low of 18. Tomorrow morning, cloudy, high of 27 with a humid index of 33, followed by cloudy periods, low of 17. Saturday, sunny, high of 29, then clear, low of 15.
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6: Environment Canada's severe thunderstorm watch remains in effect. Tonight, mainly cloudy, chance of showers, risk of a thunderstorm, low of 18. Tomorrow morning, cloudy, high of 27, with a humidex of 33, followed by cloudy periods, low of 17. Saturday, sunny, high of 29, then clear, low of 15.
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8: Environment Canada's severe thunderstorm watch remains in effect. Tonight, mainly cloudy, chance of showers, risk of a thunderstorm, low of 18. Tomorrow morning, cloudy, high of 27 with a humid index of 33, followed by cloudy periods, low of 17. Saturday, sunny, high of 29, then clear, low of 15.
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6: Environment Canada's severe thunderstorm watch remains in effect. Tonight, mainly cloudy, chance of showers, risk of a thunderstorm, low of 18. Tomorrow morning, cloudy, high of 27 with a humidex of 33, followed by cloudy periods, low of 17. Saturday, sunny, high of 29, then clear, low of 15.
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12: Environment Canada's severe thunderstorm watch remains in effect. Tonight, mainly cloudy, chance of showers, risk of a thunderstorm, low of 18. Tomorrow morning, cloudy, high of 27, with a humidex of 33, followed by cloudy periods, low of 17. Saturday, sunny, high of 29, then clear, low of 15.
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6: Environment Canada's severe thunderstorm watch remains in effect. Tonight, mainly cloudy, chance of showers, risk of a thunderstorm, low of 18. Tomorrow morning, cloudy, high of 27 with a humidex of 33, followed by cloudy periods, low of 17. Saturday, sunny, high of 29, then clear, low of 15.
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I've heard people say that too much of anything is not good for you, baby. But I don't know about that. There's many times that we've loved and we've shared love and made love. It doesn't seem to me like it's enough. It's just not enough, baby. It's just not enough.

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Join Jamie Cottle as he takes you back to the 60s. Don't you know that I heard it through the grapevine? Pretty woman walking down the street. Hey, Jude. The 70s.

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1: Good morning, I'm Richard Coffin. The West Quarry has reopened in St. Mary's just in time for summer. The town announced back in late April the closure of the site as part of the West Quarry Enhancements Project. It focused on improving site safety, addressing invasive species, reducing liabilities, and prepping the area for future use by having crews do various tasks. Those included removing 900 cubic meters of waste concrete, 7,500 pounds of hazardous waste steel material, and improving water access. Director of Public Works Jed Kelly says staff are happy to reopen the site. Officials say swimming is still not allowed and you're asked to follow all posted rules and safety signs while in the area. Huron Perth Public Health is looking for a dog involved in an incident in St. Mary's. The health unit says the incident took place Monday at Peel Street North between noon and 1. They say the dog's described as medium to large sized with a grayish brindle coat and was leashed. The dog owner's described as a 30-year-old woman standing 5 feet 7 inches tall and wearing a black dress at the time. If you have any information on the dog, call Public Health. Residents looking for a family doctor or nurse practitioner are encouraged to register with the Huron, Perth, and Area Ontario Health Team. The team's bringing organizations together across different sectors, including primary care, hospitals, community support services, mental health, and addictions to improve how people experience local health care. Director Joelle Lamport-Lewis says there's a renewed commitment to helping people connect, and more primary care providers are able to welcome new patients than in previous years. Lamport-Lewis says the goal of the health team is to ensure people know about the opportunities and understand steps they can take to be considered when space becomes available. Those registered, which can be done online or by phone, will be matched as spaces become available. And your pocket change may soon be beefed up. It's thanks to proposed national settlements with class actions against two companies over alleged price fixing on beef in Canada. One has agreed to pay nearly $7.5 million, with the other agreeing to pay nearly $500,000. Officials say the settlements, which have not yet been approved by the courts, are not an admission of liability, fault, or wrongdoing, but are compromises of disputed claims. Settlement hearings are scheduled for September in BC and December in Quebec. Unless you want to opt out of your stake of the claim, you don't have to do anything for right now. Class actions continue against two other defendants. Be the first to know. Get daily and weekly news alerts directly to your inbox by signing up at mystratfordnow.com.
2: CJCS Sports. At the FIFA World Cup yesterday, France becomes the first nation to earn a place in the semifinals as they shut out Morocco 2-0. In CFL action last night, the Edmonton Elks came away with a 40-17 win over the struggling Ottawa Red Blacks. The Red Blacks are now 0-5 on the season. The Toronto Raptors say they have put the proposed trade for Kawhi Leonard on hold after the NBA said the team would assume the risk of any outcome from the league's ongoing investigation into the Los Angeles Clippers. The NBA opened an investigation in September following allegations that Leonard signed a $28 million U.S. deal, a no-show endorsement deal with Aspiration, an environmental financial technology company that required no work beyond remaining with the Clippers. Aspiration later entered bankruptcy after its co-founder, Joe Sandberg, was charged with fraud, though Leonard has not been charged with any wrongdoing. The Raptors said they will wait until the investigation is complete before moving ahead with the trade.
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3: Mainly cloudy today with a chance of showers this afternoon and a risk of a thunderstorm. High 27 with a humidex of 33. Tonight, partly cloudy, a chance of showers this evening with risk of a thunderstorm and a low of 16. On Saturday, sunshine, a mix of sun and cloud in the afternoon with a high of 26, humidex 27. And on Sunday, sunshine with a high of 29.
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6:11 Friday morning. Hey, I'm Kate. Jamie is on vacation, so I am taking over for your Friday morning. And we're looking at 19 right now. It's very misty, very foggy outside in Stratford, but we are going to see a high of 27 with a humidex of 33 and a chance of a thunderstorm, a risk of a thunderstorm this afternoon, later today. And, you know, it's the last day, last chance to win downtown dollars because tomorrow is the summer sidewalk sale. All the details coming up in a few minutes. It's REM right now, Losing My Religion, Classic Hits 107.1 CJCS.

0: The Parachute Club, Rise Up, Classic Hits, 107.1 CJCS. Good morning, 619, happy Friday. I'm Kate in for Jamie. He's taking a vacation day and I am taking over the show. It's a Friday, so be glad. 19 right now, it's very misty, very foggy outside. We're going to see a high of 27 with a chance, a risk of a thunderstorm this afternoon, chance of showers this afternoon. But tomorrow is going to be a beautiful sunny day, and tomorrow is downtown Stratford BIA's annual summer sidewalk sale. So in honor of the sidewalk sale, we are giving away 20 more downtown dollars over on the CJCS Facebook page. And I want to know, which item on the sidewalks do you think will catch your eye first? Leave a comment on the CJCS Facebook page for your chance to win that 20 downtown dollars. So far, Sherry says shoes. They always win my attention. I need new Birkenstocks too. So I'm definitely going to hit up Worth Shoes. That's a good plan. I like what I'm hearing so far. So let me know, what do you think is going to catch your eye tomorrow on the sidewalks of downtown Stratford for your chance to win 20 downtown dollars? Again, it's on the CJCS Facebook page. You can find us at 107.1 CJCS-Stratford.
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0: 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It's 60s, 70s, and 80s Sunday morning, 8 to 10 on Classic Hits, 107.1 CJCS.
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1: Good morning, I'm Richard Coffin. The West Quarry has reopened in St. Mary's just in time for summer. The town announced back in late April the closure of the site as part of the West Quarry Enhancements Project. It focused on improving site safety, addressing invasive species, reducing liabilities, and prepping the area for future use by having crews do various tasks. Those included removing 900 cubic meters of waste concrete, 7,500 pounds of hazardous waste steel material, and improving water access. Director of Public Works Jed Kelly says staff are happy to reopen the site. Officials say swimming is still not allowed and you're asked to follow all posted rules and safety signs while in the area. Huron Perth Public Health is looking for a dog involved in an incident in St. Mary's. The health unit says the incident took place Monday at Peel Street North between noon and 1. They say the dog's described as medium to large sized with a grayish brindle coat and was leashed. The dog owner's described as a 30-year-old woman standing 5 feet 7 inches tall and wearing a black dress at the time. If you have any information on the dog, call Public Health. Residents looking for a family doctor or nurse practitioner are encouraged to register with the Huron, Perth, and Area Ontario Health Team. The team's bringing organizations together across different sectors, including primary care, hospitals, community support services, mental health, and addictions to improve how people experience local health care. Director Joelle Lamport-Lewis says there's a renewed commitment to helping people connect, and more primary care providers are able to welcome new patients than in previous years. Lamport-Lewis says the goal of the health team is to ensure people know about the opportunities and understand steps they can take to be considered when space becomes available. Those registered, which can be done online or by phone, will be matched as spaces become available. And your pocket change may soon be beefed up. It's thanks to proposed national settlements with class actions against two companies over alleged price fixing on beef in Canada. One has agreed to pay nearly $7.5 million, with the other agreeing to pay nearly $500,000. Officials say the settlements, which have not yet been approved by the courts, are not an admission of liability, fault, or wrongdoing, but are compromises of disputed claims. Settlement hearings are scheduled for September in BC and December in Quebec. Unless you want to opt out of your stake of the claim, you don't have to do anything for right now. Class actions continue against two other defendants. Be the first to know. Get daily and weekly news alerts directly to your inbox by signing up at mystratfordnow.com.
2: CJCS Sports. At the FIFA World Cup yesterday, France becomes the first nation to earn a place in the semifinals as they shut out Morocco 2-0. In CFL action last night, the Edmonton Elks came away with a 40-17 win over the struggling Ottawa Red Blacks. The Red Blacks are now 0-5 on the season. The Toronto Raptors say they have put the proposed trade for Kawhi Leonard on hold after the NBA said the team would assume the risk of any outcome from the league's ongoing investigation into the Los Angeles Clippers. The NBA opened an investigation in September following allegations that Leonard signed a $28 million U.S. deal, a no-show endorsement deal, with Aspiration, an environmental financial technology company that required no work beyond remaining with the Clippers. Aspiration later entered bankruptcy after its co-founder, Joe Sandberg, was charged with fraud, though Leonard has not been charged with any wrongdoing. The Raptors said they will wait until the investigation is complete before moving ahead with the trade.
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4: Mainly cloudy today with a chance of showers late this afternoon and a risk of a thunderstorm. High 27 with a humidex of 33. Tonight, partly cloudy, a chance of showers this evening and risk of a thunderstorm with a low of 16 and fog developing after midnight. On Saturday tomorrow, sunshine, a mix of sun and cloud in the afternoon. We'll see a high of 26 with a humidex of 27. And on Sunday, sunshine with a high of 29. Right now in Stratford, it's 19.
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0: 1071 CJCS 38 special teacher. Hey, I'm Kate, filling in for Jamie Cottle this morning. Happy Friday. We're sitting at 19 degrees right now. A little bit foggy outside this morning, but that's going to burn away as the day goes on. Mainly cloudy for today. We do have a chance of showers this afternoon with a risk of a thunderstorm. High of 27 with a humidex of 33. And this weekend is going to be absolutely beautiful. Sunshine, mid-20s. It's going to be a gorgeous weekend. And Abby will be out and about in the Stratford Motor Products Community Cruiser, powered by Krabby Joe's Bar and Grill, Excalibur Insurance, Zara's Stratford, and Roof Ninjas. And this weekend, Abby is out and about. Saturday is a busy day for her, 9 to 1. She's at Sherwin-Williams for their grand opening. And then 1 to 4, she will be browsing the downtown Stratford BIA sidewalk sale. That's tomorrow, 10 a.m. to 5 p.m. All sorts of deals on the sidewalks. It's going to be lots of fun. And then Abby's heading out to Transitions Acres, and they're just outside of Tavistock, and they are doing Thunderfest. This is their second year. It's a fundraising event. It's very family friendly, and it's going to be lots of fun. All the details for Thunderfest are on our community calendar. You can find that at mystratfordnow.com. And then Sunday morning, Abby and I will be at Zara Stratford for a rare Sunday spin to win. So if you're a fan of the Saturday spin to win, it's the exact same thing, just on a Sunday this time. This is the first time we've ever done it on a Sunday. So 7 a.m., the first 100 customers to come into Zara's on Sunday morning have a chance to spin the wheel, and you're guaranteed to win, whether it's a gift card at $5 all the way up to the grand prize of $500. Always lots of fun at a Zara's spin to win. And then after, in the afternoon on Sunday, Abby will be helping out the Women's Dragon Boat team. They're doing a bottle drive fundraiser from 1 to 4 at 804 Ontario Street. So lots going on this weekend for Abby and the cruiser. And of course, I will post her entire schedule on the CJCS Facebook page, Instagram page, so you can keep up to date with what Abby is doing this weekend. And if you want Abby at your events this summer, all you have to do is put in a cruiser request form at mystratfordnow.com.
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0: 1071 CJCS, the police. Message in a bottle, 654. Good morning. I'm Kate filling in for Jamie. 19 degrees right now. We're going to see a high of 27, a chance of showers this afternoon with a risk of a thunderstorm and a humidex of 33. And in case you missed it yesterday, the awesome team over at Junction 56, they were our winners for our Zaire's Donut Day giveaway. It's my favorite day of the week. There's no better way to start a Thursday morning than with some fresh donuts from Zaire's Bakery and hot coffee from Stratford Starbucks. So thank you to Jessica for nominating them. And if there is a business or organization that you want to show your appreciation to, tell them how awesome they are, you can nominate them for coffee and donuts at mystratfordnow.com. Check out our win section. There's a lot of awesome contests in there. So nominate them for Zaire's Donut Day giveaway.
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0: from the CJCS Newsroom. Here's what's happening.
1: Good morning, I'm Richard Coffin. The West Quarry has reopened in St. Mary's just in time for summer. The town announced back in late April the closure of the site as part of the West Quarry Enhancements Project. It focused on improving site safety, addressing invasive species, reducing liabilities, and prepping the area for future use by having crews do various tasks. Those included removing 900 cubic meters of waste concrete, 7,500 pounds of hazardous waste steel material, and improving water access. Director of Public Works Jed Kelly says staff are happy to reopen the site. Officials say swimming is still not allowed, and you're asked to follow all posted rules and safety signs while in the area. Huron Perth Public Health is looking for a dog involved in an incident in St. Mary's. The health unit says the incident took place Monday at Peel Street North between noon and 1. They say the dog's described as medium to large sized with a grayish brindle coat and was leashed. The dog owner's described as a 30-year-old woman standing 5 feet 7 inches tall and wearing a black dress at the time. If you have any information on the dog, call Public Health. Residents looking for a family doctor or nurse practitioner are encouraged to register with the Huron, Perth, and Area Ontario Health Team. The team's bringing organizations together across different sectors, including primary care, hospitals, community support services, mental health, and addictions to improve how people experience local health care. Director Joelle Lamport-Lewis says there's a renewed commitment to helping people connect, and more primary care providers are able to welcome new patients than in previous years. Lamport-Lewis says the goal of the health team is to ensure people know about the opportunities and understand steps they can take to be considered when space becomes available. Those registered, which can be done online or by phone, will be matched as spaces become available. And your pocket change may soon be beefed up. It's thanks to proposed national settlements with class actions against two companies over alleged price fixing on beef in Canada. One has agreed to pay nearly $7.5 million, with the other agreeing to pay nearly $500,000. Officials say the settlements, which have not yet been approved by the courts, are not an admission of liability, fault, or wrongdoing, but are compromises of disputed claims. Settlement hearings are scheduled for September in BC and December in Quebec. Unless you want to opt out of your stake of the claim, you don't have to do anything for right now. Class actions continue against two other defendants. Be the first to know. Get daily and weekly news alerts directly to your inbox by signing up at mystratfordnow.com.
2: CJCS Sports. At the FIFA World Cup yesterday, France becomes the first nation to earn a place in the semifinals as they shut out Morocco 2-0. In CFL action last night, the Edmonton Elks came away with a 40-17 win over the struggling Ottawa Red Blacks. The Red Blacks are now 0-5 on the season. The Toronto Raptors say they have put the proposed trade for Kawhi Leonard on hold after the NBA said the team would assume the risk of any outcome from the league's ongoing investigation into the Los Angeles Clippers. The NBA opened an investigation in September following allegations that Leonard signed a $28 million U.S. deal, a no-show endorsement deal, with Aspiration, an environmental financial technology company that required no work beyond remaining with the Clippers. Aspiration later entered bankruptcy after its co-founder, Joe Sandberg, was charged with fraud, though Leonard has not been charged with any wrongdoing. The Raptors said they will wait until the investigation is complete before moving ahead with the trade.
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3: Mainly cloudy today with a chance of showers late this afternoon and a risk of a thunderstorm. High 27 with a humidex of 33. Tonight, partly cloudy, a chance of showers this evening and risk of a thunderstorm with a low of 16 and fog developing after midnight. On Saturday tomorrow, sunshine, a mix of sun and cloud in the afternoon. We'll see a high of 26 with a humidex of 27. And on Sunday, sunshine with a high of 29. Right now in Stratford, it's 19.
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Well, we're not closing. We're just getting started. 7-Eleven, good morning. I'm Kate, taking over for Jamie today. 19 right now in Stratford. We're going to see a high of 27 today. Humidex 33. Chance of showers and a risk of a thunderstorm this afternoon as well. And hey, don't forget, coming up at 7:45, it's the Bentley's Birthday Club. So if you know anybody with a birthday today or this weekend, text those birthday wishes to 519-272-1240. That's 519-272-1240. Send your birthday wishes for your friend's chance to win with the Bentley's Birthday Club. Right now, it's Billy Idol on CJ.

0: Joni Mitchell, Help Me, Classic Hits 107.1 CJCS. Good Friday morning. I'm Kate filling in for Jamie today, and we're sitting at 19 degrees right now. It's going to be 27 with a humidex of 33. Chance of showers this afternoon with a risk of a thunderstorm. But you know what? This weekend, the forecast is absolutely beautiful. Tomorrow for Saturday, high of 26, humidex 27. And if you're looking for something summery to do tomorrow, and if you're a fan of Jaws, well, you don't want to miss Shark Night tomorrow with Stratford Film Festival inside the City Hall Theater. 4 p.m. they're screening The Shark Is Still Working, which is a deep dive behind the scenes making of the movie documentary. It looks so cool. I can't wait to watch it. And then at 7 p.m. it's Jaws up on the big screen in City Hall. So it's going to be a blast. Everyone's encouraged to wear beachwear, beachy themed outfits. They'll have ice cream for sale. It's going to be so much fun. And I have tickets to give away to Shark Night. So if you're not doing anything tomorrow afternoon, tomorrow evening, and you are a fan of Jaws and you want to participate in Shark Night, just send me a text. 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

0: from the CJCS Newsroom. Here's what's happening.
1: Good morning, I'm Richard Coffin. The West Quarry has reopened in St. Mary's just in time for summer. The town announced back in late April the closure of the site as part of the West Quarry Enhancements Project. It focused on improving site safety, addressing invasive species, reducing liabilities, and prepping the area for future use by having crews do various tasks. Those included removing 900 cubic meters of waste concrete, 7,500 pounds of hazardous waste steel material, and improving water access. Director of Public Works Jed Kelly says staff are happy to reopen the site. Officials say swimming is still not allowed, and you're asked to follow all posted rules and safety signs while in the area. Huron Perth Public Health is looking for a dog involved in an incident in St. Mary's. The health unit says the incident took place Monday at Peel Street North between noon and 1. They say the dog's described as medium to large sized with a grayish brindle coat and was leashed. The dog owner's described as a 30-year-old woman standing 5 feet 7 inches tall and wearing a black dress at the time. If you have any information on the dog, call Public Health. Residents looking for a family doctor or nurse practitioner are encouraged to register with the Huron, Perth, and Area Ontario Health Team. The team's bringing organizations together across different sectors, including primary care, hospitals, community support services, mental health, and addictions to improve how people experience local health care. Director Joelle Lamport-Lewis says there's a renewed commitment to helping people connect, and more primary care providers are able to welcome new patients than in previous years. Lamport-Lewis says the goal of the health team is to ensure people know about the opportunities and understand steps they can take to be considered when space becomes available. Those registered, which can be done online or by phone, will be matched as spaces become available. And your pocket change may soon be beefed up. It's thanks to proposed national settlements with class actions against two companies over alleged price fixing on beef in Canada. One has agreed to pay nearly $7.5 million, with the other agreeing to pay nearly $500,000. Officials say the settlements, which have not yet been approved by the courts, are not an admission of liability, fault, or wrongdoing, but are compromises of disputed claims. Settlement hearings are scheduled for September in BC and December in Quebec. Unless you want to opt out of your stake of the claim, you don't have to do anything for right now. Class actions continue against two other defendants. Be the first to know. Get daily and weekly news alerts directly to your inbox by signing up at mystratfordnow.com.
2: CJCS Sports. At the FIFA World Cup yesterday, France becomes the first nation to earn a place in the semifinals as they shut out Morocco 2-0. In CFL action last night, the Edmonton Elks came away with a 40-17 win over the struggling Ottawa Red Blacks. The Red Blacks are now 0-5 on the season. The Toronto Raptors say they have put the proposed trade for Kawhi Leonard on hold after the NBA said the team would assume the risk of any outcome from the league's ongoing investigation into the Los Angeles Clippers. The NBA opened an investigation in September following allegations that Leonard signed a $28 million U.S. deal, a no-show endorsement deal, with Aspiration, an environmental financial technology company that required no work beyond remaining with the Clippers. Aspiration later entered bankruptcy after its co-founder, Joe Sandberg, was charged with fraud, though Leonard has not been charged with any wrongdoing. The Raptors said they will wait until the investigation is complete before moving ahead with the trade.
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3: Mainly cloudy today with a chance of showers late this afternoon and a risk of a thunderstorm. High 27 with a humidex of 33. Tonight, partly cloudy, a chance of showers this evening and risk of a thunderstorm with a low of 16 and fog developing after midnight. On Saturday tomorrow, sunshine, a mix of sun and cloud in the afternoon. We'll see a high of 26 with a humidex of 27. And on Sunday, sunshine with a high of 29. Right now in Stratford, it's 19.
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0: She drives me crazy. Fine Young Cannibals on CJCS. Good morning. I'm Kate filling in for Jamie Caudill, and it's almost 7:45, so you know what that means. It's time for the Bentley's Birthday Club. Well, a big happy birthday today to Lori M. Happy birthday from your gal squad. They nominated you for the birthday club. And for tomorrow on July 11th, happy birthday to Jay Bodrog. Happy birthday from your family. And also tomorrow, happy birthday to Brad. Happy birthday to the best husband, dad, and friend. Wishing you the best day tomorrow and all year through. We love you. And that's from Kim. Thank you, everybody, for the birthday wishes for your loved ones today. And the winner of the Bentley's Bucks with Bentley's, the bar to be at downtown Stratford, is Brad. Happy birthday, Brad, and congratulations. You win those 20 Bentley's Bucks. And I hope you have a fabulous birthday. If somebody you love is having a birthday coming up, be sure to nominate them for the Bentley's Birthday Club only on CJCS, and you can do so at mystratfordnow.com. It's in the win section.
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0: Classic Hits 107.1 CJCS with Harlequin. I did it for love. I'm Kate, filling in for Jamie Caudill today. It's going to be a hot one. 27 with a humidex of 33. Chance of showers and risk of a thunderstorm later in the day and the afternoon. And today, in case you didn't know, Friday is a very busy day over at the local community food center. Julie Docker Johnson caught me up on what's coming up today.
1: Oh my goodness, yes. So we start with seniors exercise from 9:30 till 10:30, and then we serve lunch on Fridays from 11 until 1, and the market is also open from 11 until 1. And then in our space in the afternoons on Friday, we have an ODSP caseworker from 1 till 3:30 and an OW caseworker from 1 to 3:30 as well. So again, those people are in this space for you to walk in and get assistance that you need. So if you have an application that's pending or you need help filling out something, come and just ask, and they are more than happy to help you. That's why they're here.
0: Absolutely. And if you still haven't done your taxes...
1: Oh, my goodness. So let's get that taken care of.
0: Absolutely.
1: Because if you have not filed your taxes, I am going to say that on Friday, you did not get the grocery benefit that you may be entitled to.
0: Mm-hmm.
1: So even if it's this year's taxes, no problem. But if you have back taxes from a few years, don't worry. We can do that too. You just reach out to me at the local. And so the number is 519-508-3663, and I'm at extension 1005, and I will let you know all the things that you need to bring, and we will make an appointment for you to sit down with our volunteer tax filer. We will get all of those things taken care of, and then you will get all of the benefits that are out there available to people if you qualify.
0: Yeah, isn't that amazing?
1: Right? So the grocery benefit came out on Friday, and people, you have to have filed your taxes to get these benefits because, first of all, they don't know, maybe they don't know you're even out there. But yeah, you file them and then poof, it goes in your bank.
0: Yep.
1: Yes.
0: I didn't even know I was getting it. And on Friday, I was like, oh, that's nice.
1: Right? There's a little bonus.
0: Yeah.
1: And then, yeah, then you come to the Access Market and look at how much you get for your groceries.
0: Exactly. So file your taxes. If you haven't already, you can set that up with Julie at the local. And of course, today there's lots going on. And if you want to stay up to date with the local community food center, well, you can check them out in person, 612 Erie Street today. From 11 till 1 for lunch in the market. But you can also follow them on social media. You can find them on Facebook and Instagram at the local community food center.
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0: from the CJCS Newsroom. Here's what's happening.
1: Good morning, I'm Richard Coffin. The West Quarry has reopened in St. Mary's just in time for summer. The town announced back in late April the closure of the site as part of the West Quarry Enhancements Project. It focused on improving site safety, addressing invasive species, reducing liabilities, and prepping the area for future use by having crews do various tasks. Those included removing 900 cubic meters of waste concrete, 7,500 pounds of hazardous waste steel material, and improving water access. Director of Public Works Jed Kelly says staff are happy to reopen the site. Officials say swimming is still not allowed and you're asked to follow all posted rules and safety signs while in the area. Huron Perth Public Health is looking for a dog involved in an incident in St. Mary's. The health unit says the incident took place Monday at Peel Street North between noon and 1. They say the dog's described as medium to large sized with a grayish brindle coat and was leashed. The dog owner's described as a 30-year-old woman standing 5 feet 7 inches tall and wearing a black dress at the time. If you have any information on the dog, call Public Health. Residents looking for a family doctor or nurse practitioner are encouraged to register with the Huron, Perth, and Area Ontario Health Team. The team's bringing organizations together across different sectors, including primary care, hospitals, community support services, mental health, and addictions to improve how people experience local health care. Director Joelle Lamport-Lewis says there's a renewed commitment to helping people connect, and more primary care providers are able to welcome new patients than in previous years. Lamport-Lewis says the goal of the health team is to ensure people know about the opportunities and understand steps they can take to be considered when space becomes available. Those registered, which can be done online or by phone, will be matched as spaces become available. And your pocket change may soon be beefed up. It's thanks to proposed national settlements with class actions against two companies over alleged price fixing on beef in Canada. One has agreed to pay nearly $7.5 million, with the other agreeing to pay nearly $500,000. Officials say the settlements, which have not yet been approved by the courts, are not an admission of liability, fault, or wrongdoing, but are compromises of disputed claims. Settlement hearings are scheduled for September in BC and December in Quebec. Unless you want to opt out of your stake of the claim, you don't have to do anything for right now. Class actions continue against two other defendants. Be the first to know. Get daily and weekly news alerts directly to your inbox by signing up at mystratfordnow.com.
2: CJCS Sports. At the FIFA World Cup yesterday, France becomes the first nation to earn a place in the semifinals as they shut out Morocco 2-0. In CFL action last night, the Edmonton Elks came away with a 40-17 win over the struggling Ottawa Red Blacks. The Red Blacks are now 0-5 on the season. The Toronto Raptors say they have put the proposed trade for Kawhi Leonard on hold after the NBA said the team would assume the risk of any outcome from the league's ongoing investigation into the Los Angeles Clippers. The NBA opened an investigation in September following allegations that Leonard signed a $28 million U.S. deal, a no-show endorsement deal, with Aspiration, an environmental financial technology company that required no work beyond remaining with the Clippers. Aspiration later entered bankruptcy after its co-founder, Joe Sandberg, was charged with fraud, though Leonard has not been charged with any wrongdoing. The Raptors said they will wait until the investigation is complete before moving ahead with the trade.
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3: Mainly cloudy today. A chance of showers late this afternoon with a risk of a thunderstorm. High 27 with a humidex of 33. Tonight, partly cloudy. A chance of showers this evening with risk of a thunderstorm. Fog developing after midnight. We'll see a low of 16. On Saturday, sunshine becoming a mix of sun and cloud in the afternoon. A high of 26 with a humidex of 27. And on Sunday, sunshine with a high of 29. Right now in Stratford, it's 20.
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Friday morning. I'm Kate taking over for Jamie Caudill today. He's on vacation. Hope you're having a great Friday morning so far. The sun is shining right now, but we are going to see a chance of showers later this afternoon with a risk of a thunderstorm. High of 27 for today with a humidex of 33. And we are giving away 20 more downtown dollars this morning on the CJCS Facebook page. It's your chance to win. I'll have more details for you in a few minutes. It's Whitesnake right now on CJCS.

0: 107.1 CJCS, loving every minute of it with Loverboy. I'm Kate, filling in for Jamie Caudill. Good morning. 8:21, 20 degrees right now. We'll see a high of 27 with a humidex of 33. And tomorrow is going to be a beautiful day with a high of 26, a humidex of 27. Sunshine, which is perfect for downtown Stratford BIA's annual summer sidewalk sale that's going on tomorrow throughout the day. You can find all sorts of great items and deals on the sidewalks downtown. And I want to know which item on the sidewalk might draw you in first. Now, this is for your chance to win 20 downtown dollars that you could spend tomorrow at the sidewalk sale. So head over to the CJCS Facebook page and join the conversation. Tina says anything from the Niobe Lavender Store would catch her attention. The Niobe Lavender Store. A lot of people are saying a nice sundress. I am the same way. A pretty dress always catches my eye. Lots of people are looking for unique gifts, formal outfits for weddings, puzzles and books. Lots of people are excited to stop by Fanfare Books and Bradshaw's, Watson's. We're looking for one-of-a-kind gifts. Lots of people are excited to get their Christmas shopping started. Can you believe you guys are way ahead of me? I don't start Christmas shopping until after summer is over. But let me know, what do you think is going to catch your eye tomorrow during the sidewalk sale for your chance to win 20 downtown dollars? It's on the CJCS Facebook page.
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0: from the CJCS Newsroom. Here's what's happening.
1: Good morning, I'm Richard Coffin. The West Quarry has reopened in St. Mary's just in time for summer. The town announced back in late April the closure of the site as part of the West Quarry Enhancements Project. It focused on improving site safety, addressing invasive species, reducing liabilities, and prepping the area for future use by having crews do various tasks. Those included removing 900 cubic meters of waste concrete, 7,500 pounds of hazardous waste steel material, and improving water access. Director of Public Works Jed Kelly says staff are happy to reopen the site. Officials say swimming is still not allowed and you're asked to follow all posted rules and safety signs while in the area. Huron Perth Public Health is looking for a dog involved in an incident in St. Mary's. The health unit says the incident took place Monday at Peel Street North between noon and 1. They say the dog's described as medium to large sized with a grayish brindle coat and was leashed. The dog owner's described as a 30-year-old woman standing 5 feet 7 inches tall and wearing a black dress at the time. If you have any information on the dog, call Public Health. Residents looking for a family doctor or nurse practitioner are encouraged to register with the Huron, Perth, and Area Ontario Health Team. The team's bringing organizations together across different sectors, including primary care, hospitals, community support services, mental health, and addictions to improve how people experience local health care. Director Joelle Lamport-Lewis says there's a renewed commitment to helping people connect, and more primary care providers are able to welcome new patients than in previous years. Lamport-Lewis says the goal of the health team is to ensure people know about the opportunities and understand steps they can take to be considered when space becomes available. Those registered, which can be done online or by phone, will be matched as spaces become available. And your pocket change may soon be beefed up. It's thanks to proposed national settlements with class actions against two companies over alleged price fixing on beef in Canada. One has agreed to pay nearly $7.5 million, with the other agreeing to pay nearly $500,000. Officials say the settlements, which have not yet been approved by the courts, are not an admission of liability, fault, or wrongdoing, but are compromises of disputed claims. Settlement hearings are scheduled for September in BC and December in Quebec. Unless you want to opt out of your stake of the claim, you don't have to do anything for right now. Class actions continue against two other defendants. Be the first to know. Get daily and weekly news alerts directly to your inbox by signing up at mystratfordnow.com.
2: CJCS Sports. At the FIFA World Cup yesterday, France becomes the first nation to earn a place in the semifinals as they shut out Morocco 2-0. In CFL action last night, the Edmonton Elks came away with a 40-17 win over the struggling Ottawa Red Blacks. The Red Blacks are now 0-5 on the season. The Toronto Raptors say they have put the proposed trade for Kawhi Leonard on hold after the NBA said the team would assume the risk of any outcome from the league's ongoing investigation into the Los Angeles Clippers. The NBA opened an investigation in September following allegations that Leonard signed a $28 million U.S. deal, a no-show endorsement deal, with Aspiration, an environmental financial technology company that required no work beyond remaining with the Clippers. Aspiration later entered bankruptcy after its co-founder, Joe Sandberg, was charged with fraud, though Leonard has not been charged with any wrongdoing. The Raptors said they will wait until the investigation is complete before moving ahead with the trade.
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3: Mainly cloudy today. A chance of showers late this afternoon with a risk of a thunderstorm. High 27 with a humidex of 33. Tonight, partly cloudy. A chance of showers this evening with risk of a thunderstorm. Fog developing after midnight. We'll see a low of 16. On Saturday, sunshine becoming a mix of sun and cloud in the afternoon. A high of 26 with a humidex of 27. And on Sunday, sunshine with a high of 29. Right now in Stratford, it's 20.
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0: Classic hits, 107.1 CJCS, Michael Jackson, Wanna Be Starting Something, 8:42. Good morning, happy Friday. I'm Kate in for Jamie on this beautiful Friday morning. We will see a chance of rain and a risk of a thunderstorm later in the day, but right now the sun is shining and we are getting excited for the weekend. And this weekend, if you like rugby, this is a good weekend for you. KFL caught up with Aaron Parsons, president of the Stratford Black Swans, and he told us what's going on this weekend.
1: Aaron, you have a big weekend coming up for rugby in general.
2: We do. It's our annual Stratford Rugby Day, where all of our teams are playing from our U16 boys right up to our men's programs, including the junior girls and the women. So it's a pretty exciting day that all our players get a chance to play.
1: 100%, Aaron. When does this take place and where?
2: On Saturday, the 11th, and we start at 9 a.m. with games for the U16s, continue right to about 6 p.m. At the end of the men's games, and it takes place at our home field. We call it the Nest. It's behind the Army Navy at 151 Lauren Ave East in Stratford.
1: That's awesome. And what, for people that don't know rugby like myself, what can people expect when they go watch it?
2: Well, the best part is you'll see a different sport. It's not your typical sport that you see on TV with the hockeys and the baseballs. You'll see some hard-hitting action. Rugby does bring that pretty entertaining for people that like a good contact sport. And not only that, you'll see, though, that the things are left on the field. The camaraderie and the joint respect from each other. If you're, again, I've always said, if you're brave enough to cross the line, I mean, you're a pretty special person. So if you're willing to step past that sideline and play, there's a lot of respect for everybody out there. So they'll get to see something different than other sports.
1: Awesome. Aaron Parsons on the phone, president of the Black Swans. Aaron, what else can people expect? What can people get their hands on Saturday for Rugby Day?
2: Well, there'll be plenty of fun going around. We're going to have, obviously, like the games are the main attraction. But again, with the Army and Navy, who support us very well, I mean, they can grab a beverage, come and enjoy the entertainment and have a really...

0: a really fun day out in the sun. We generally have some draws going on, some door prizes, stuff like that for people to get in on. And yeah, just it's a lot of fun, and it's a really big showcase for our sport in town.
1: And is there admission to get in, or is it just come on and check it out?
0: The best admission is no admission. So we want you to come and, you know, bring a lawn chair. We do have some stands there, but pull up a seat and take it in and support your local young adults playing rugby, and as well as your senior teams who could really benefit from support.
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0: Kim Mitchell, Lager and Ale, Classic Hits, 107.1 CJCS. I'm Kate. Happy Friday. We're sitting at 20 degrees right now in Stratford, 21, pardon me, with a humidex of 28. We're going to see a high of 27 today with a humidex of 33. A chance of showers and risk of a thunderstorm later this afternoon, but right now the sun is shining. It's a beautiful morning. And this weekend, of course, Abby is hitting the streets of Stratford in the Stratford Motor Products Community Cruiser, powered by Krabby Joe's Bar and Grill, Excalibur Insurance, Zare Stratford, and Roof Ninjas. So when you see Abby out and about this weekend, be sure to fill out a ballot for our July cruiser draw. You could win a three-piece luggage set from Samsonite Retail Outlet Store here in Stratford, valued at $370. And don't forget, if you are in need of luggage and you don't win the draw, Samsonite's annual warehouse sale is coming up at the end of the month, July 29th to August 4th, and you can get up to 60% off select styles. So that's really awesome. So keep an eye out for Abby this weekend. I just posted her schedule for the weekend on the CJCS Facebook and Instagram pages, so you can check it out. Just look for Where's Abby?
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1: Good morning, I'm Richard Coffin. The West Quarry has reopened in St. Mary's just in time for summer. The town announced back in late April the closure of the site as part of the West Quarry Enhancements Project. It focused on improving site safety, addressing invasive species, reducing liabilities, and prepping the area for future use by having crews do various tasks. Those included removing 900 cubic meters of waste concrete, 7,500 pounds of hazardous waste steel material, and improving water access. Director of Public Works Jed Kelly says staff are happy to reopen the site. Officials say swimming is still not allowed and you're asked to follow all posted rules and safety signs while in the area. Huron Perth Public Health is looking for a dog involved in an incident in St. Mary's. The health unit says the incident took place Monday at Peel Street North between noon and 1. They say the dog's described as medium to large sized with a grayish brindle coat and was leashed. The dog owner's described as a 30-year-old woman standing 5 feet 7 inches tall and wearing a black dress at the time. If you have any information on the dog, call Public Health. Residents looking for a family doctor or nurse practitioner are encouraged to register with the Huron, Perth, and Area Ontario Health Team. The team's bringing organizations together across different sectors, including primary care, hospitals, community support services, mental health, and addictions to improve how people experience local health care. Director Joelle Lamport-Lewis says there's a renewed commitment to helping people connect, and more primary care providers are able to welcome new patients than in previous years. Lamport-Lewis says the goal of the health team is to ensure people know about the opportunities and understand steps they can take to be considered when space becomes available. Those registered, which can be done online or by phone, will be matched as spaces become available. And your pocket change may soon be beefed up. It's thanks to proposed national settlements with class actions against two companies over alleged price fixing on beef in Canada. One has agreed to pay nearly $7.5 million, with the other agreeing to pay nearly $500,000. Officials say the settlements, which have not yet been approved by the courts, are not an admission of liability, fault, or wrongdoing, but are compromises of disputed claims. Settlement hearings are scheduled for September in BC and December in Quebec. Unless you want to opt out of your stake of the claim, you don't have to do anything for right now. Class actions continue against two other defendants. Be the first to know. Get daily and weekly news alerts directly to your inbox by signing up at mystratfordnow.com.
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3: CJCS Sports. At the FIFA World Cup yesterday, France becomes the first nation to earn a place in the semifinals as they shut out Morocco 2-0. In CFL action last night, the Edmonton Elks came away with a 40-17 win over the struggling Ottawa Red Blacks. The Red Blacks are now 0-5 on the season. The Toronto Raptors say they have put the proposed trade for Kawhi Leonard on hold after the NBA said the team would assume the risk of any outcome from the league's ongoing investigation into the Los Angeles Clippers. The NBA opened an investigation in September following allegations that Leonard signed a $28 million U.S. deal, a no-show endorsement deal, with Aspiration, an environmental financial technology company that required no work beyond remaining with the Clippers. Aspiration later entered bankruptcy after its co-founder, Joe Sandberg, was charged with fraud, though Leonard has not been charged with any wrongdoing. The Raptors said they will wait until the investigation is complete before moving ahead with the trade.
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4: Mainly cloudy today with a chance of showers this afternoon and risk of a thunderstorm. A high of 27 with a humidex of 33 for today. Tonight, partly cloudy, a chance of showers this evening with risk of a thunderstorm and fog developing after midnight. We'll see a low of 16. On Saturday tomorrow, sunshine, a mix of sun and cloud in the afternoon, a high of 26, humidex 27. Then on Sunday, sunshine with a high of 29. Right now in Stratford, it's 21 with a humidex of 28.
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Friday morning, 9/11. Hey, I'm Kate. Hope you're having a great morning so far. The sun is shining. We are expecting a chance of showers late this afternoon with a risk of a thunderstorm. But right now, it's a beautiful day. 21, feeling like 28 with the Humidex. And today, it's another chance for you to win some downtown dollars. We have 20 downtown dollars up for grabs. All you have to do is head to the CJCS Facebook page and join the conversation. We're talking about the summer sidewalk sale tomorrow. I'll get you more details in a few minutes, but it's the new radicals right now. You get what you give on CJCS.

0: Wild Horses, Rolling Stones, 107.1 CJCS. Good morning, 9:22. It's Friday. I'm Kate filling in for Jamie Cottle, who's on vacation. And tomorrow is the Downtown Stratford BIA annual Summer Sidewalk Sale. And I'm really excited. 10 a.m. to 5 p.m. All sorts of great items, great deals out on the sidewalks downtown Stratford. And I want to know, for your chance to win 20 downtown dollars this morning, which items on the sidewalk do you think are going to draw you in first? What kind of things will you be looking for out on the sidewalk? All you have to do is answer for your chance to win that 20 downtown dollars. We're talking on the CJCS Facebook page. Teresa says the jelly cat toys that Bradshaw sells. I didn't really know what a jelly cat was. I've heard of them because they're really popular right now, but they're cute little stuffed animals. I love that. Jen says Bradshaw's and Watson's for gifts, fanfare books for me. Shelly also says, I haven't been to Bradshaw's in a while, so I'm going to get something shiny from Bradshaw's. And lots of people are saying they're already going to start looking for Christmas gifts. I mean, you guys are ahead of the game. But it's good to be early, and this is a great opportunity to shop deals. And Marcy says the Touchmark shop. Lots of people are saying fanfare books. Everyone wants to buy some books for the summer. And lots of people are looking for unique, one-of-a-kind gifts. So I think you'll definitely have to go treasure hunting tomorrow at the sidewalk sale with Downtown Stratford BIA. It's going to be lots of fun. And again, for your chance to win, head over to the CJCS Facebook page and leave a comment letting me know what you'll be looking for. And you could win 20 downtown dollars today.
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0: Mainly cloudy today with a chance of showers this afternoon and risk of a thunderstorm. A high of 27 with a humidex of 33 for today. Tonight, partly cloudy, a chance of showers this evening with risk of a thunderstorm and fog developing after midnight. We'll see a low of 16. On Saturday tomorrow, sunshine, a mix of sun and cloud in the afternoon, a high of 26, humidex 27. Then on Sunday, sunshine with a high of 29. Right now in Stratford, it's 21 with a humidex of 28.
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0: Classic Hits 107.1 CJCS, Natalie Imbruglia with Torn. I'm Kate. Happy Friday. 21 right now with a humidex of 28. I hope you're having a great morning so far. And tomorrow with Stratford Film Festival, it's Shark Night. Donna, Donna, Donna. Yeah, Jaws is on screen tomorrow with the Stratford Film Festival. They're putting Jaws on the big screen at 7 p.m., but at 4 p.m., they have a really cool documentary called The Shark Is Still Working, and that is like a deep dive, behind-the-scenes making of the movie documentary, and I've heard it's very, very good. I can't wait to see it. I'm going to see it at 4 p.m. tomorrow. So you have a chance to win tickets, though. You could see The Shark Is Still Working, or you could go see Jaws at 7 p.m., after the sidewalk sale, maybe, if you're going out browsing tomorrow, you can pop into the Stratford Film Festival. They're in City Hall Auditorium, or City Hall Theater, as we like to call it. But if you're interested in Shark Night, it is going to be a blast. Everyone's encouraged to wear beachwear. They'll be selling ice cream. It's going to be lots of summer fun. And I have tickets to give away. So if you're interested in either The Shark Is Still Working or Jaws, you can send me a text, SHARK, to 519-272-1240. That's SHARK, 519-272-1240. And we can set you up with tickets to either screening with the Stratford Film Festival tomorrow on July 11th.
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0: Tom Cochran, the untouchable one, classic hits, 107.1 CJCS, 9:53. Thanks for hanging out with me this morning. I took over for Jamie today, and he'll be back on Monday. Have a great rest of your day. Right now, it's pretty warm, 21, feeling like 29. We're going to see a high of 27 today with a humidex of 33. A chance of showers and a risk of a thunderstorm later in the afternoon. And this weekend, though, Saturday, Sunday, the weather's going to be sunny and beautiful. And we've got lots of great events on this weekend. Downtown Stratford's sidewalk sale is tomorrow. Avondale United Church's giant garage sale is tomorrow. Thunderfest is happening tomorrow at Transitions Acres. Another Zare's spin to win on Sunday morning. Just to name a few, there's a lot of things happening. And you can check out where our cruiser girl Abby will be this weekend. It's posted up on our Facebook and Instagram pages. And of course, you can also check out our community calendar at mystratfordnow.com. Lots of events posted on there as well. Have a fabulous weekend. Stay safe. Wear your sunscreen. Stay hydrated. And we'll see you on Monday.
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3: Mainly cloudy today with a chance of showers this afternoon and risk of a thunderstorm. A high of 27 with a humidex of 33 for today. Tonight, partly cloudy. A chance of showers this evening with risk of a thunderstorm and fog developing after midnight. We'll see a low of 16. On Saturday tomorrow, sunshine. A mix of sun and cloud in the afternoon. A high of 26, humidex 27. Then on Sunday, sunshine with a high of 29. Right now in Stratford, it's 21 with a humidex of 28.
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11: Mainly cloudy today. High of 27 with a humidex of 33. Tonight, partly cloudy. Chance of showers. Risk of a thunderstorm. Low of 16. Tomorrow morning, sunny. High of 26 with a humidex of 27. Then it'll be clear. Low of 15.
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6: Mainly cloudy today, high of 27 with a humidex of 33. Tonight, partly cloudy, chance of showers, risk of a thunderstorm, low of 16. Tomorrow morning, sunny, high of 26 with a humidex of 27. Then it'll be clear, low of 15.
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10: Mainly cloudy today. High of 27 with a humidex of 33. Tonight, partly cloudy. Chance of showers. Risk of a thunderstorm. Low of 16. Tomorrow morning, sunny. High of 26 with a humidex of 27. Then it'll be clear. Low of 15.
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6: Mainly cloudy today, high of 27 with a humidex of 33. Tonight, partly cloudy, chance of showers, risk of a thunderstorm, low of 16. Tomorrow morning, sunny, high of 26 with a humidex of 27. Then it'll be clear, low of 15.
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1: Good afternoon. I'm Hussam El Hussein. It's a look into the career and legacy of Stratford Festival's longest-serving artistic director. Staging Greatness, a documentary about Anthony Cimolino, is scheduled to be screened tonight at 7 p.m. at Lazaridis Hall in the Tom Patterson Theater. According to the festival, the doc offers viewers an insight into Cimolino as he reflects on his legacy, with interviews from actors, collaborators, and directors included. The film comes as Cimolino finishes his final season as artistic director. Tickets are $21. As the heat rages on, Perth County paramedics are working to support the homeless. In a media release, the County of Perth says paramedics are distributing care kits this summer. They include sunscreen, electrolyte beverages, and personal care items to help people stay hydrated, safe, and healthy. Kits also include more information about accessing local community support services. Tristan Barter, Deputy Chief of Operations for Perth County Paramedics, says paramedics encounter people who face significant social and health challenges. The kits are funded by Perth County Paramedic Services Community Care Fund, which supports projects that improves the well-being of vulnerable county residents. Paramedics aim to distribute 100 kits throughout the summer. It's a story about dementia and friendship. Stratford Film Festival has announced two special screenings of Dancing on the Elephant, scheduled to start at 4 and 7 p.m. on July 22nd at the City Hall Auditorium. An adaptation of Lisa Hagen's dramedy of the same name, the film follows Nora, played by Stratford-based actor Sheila McCarthy, who, after being moved to Shady Rest Retirement Home, forms an unlikely friendship with the outspoken Edna, played by Mary Walsh. Festival director Megan Smith-Harris says no one gets through life without change, and the movie is funny and honest about it. Tickets are available at the film festival's website. OPP will increase enforcement and education next week as part of their annual Operation Safe Driver Week. Police say they will target improper lane changes, following too closely, speeding, impairment, and other reckless and dangerous driver behaviors from July 12th to the 18th. The campaign enforces road safety for commercial motor vehicles. Police say there were 8,826 collisions investigated in OPP jurisdictions last year involving commercial motor vehicles. 77 of those collisions were fatal, claiming the lives of 95 people. Police say whether a commercial or non-commercial driver, collisions caused by unsafe driving behaviors are preventable and road safety is a collective responsibility. Be the first to know. Sign up to get news alerts to your inbox at mystratfordnow.com.
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3: 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Spain plays Belgium in the quarterfinal at the FIFA World Cup today at 3 p.m. The West Coast road trip continues for the Blue Jays with a weekend series against the Padres starting tonight in San Diego. A couple of 2-2 teams line up in the CFL tonight with the Argos taking on the Blue Bombers. And in the WNBA, Toronto is home to Dallas.
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1: Mainly cloudy today, high of 27 with a humidex of 33. Tonight, partly cloudy, chance of showers, risk of a thunderstorm, low of 16. Tomorrow morning, sunny, high of 26 with a humidex of 27. Then it'll be clear, low of 15.
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2: Mainly cloudy today, high of 27 with a humidex of 33. Tonight, partly cloudy, chance of showers, risk of a thunderstorm, low of 16. Tomorrow morning, sunny, high of 26 with a humidex of 27. Then it'll be clear, low of 15.
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4: Mainly cloudy today, high of 27 with a humidex of 33. Tonight, partly cloudy, chance of showers, risk of a thunderstorm, low of 16. Tomorrow morning, sunny, high of 26 with a humidex of 27. Then it'll be clear, low of 15.
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6: Mainly cloudy today. High of 27 with a humidex of 33. Tonight, partly cloudy. Chance of showers. Risk of a thunderstorm. Low of 16. Tomorrow morning, sunny. High of 26 with a humidex of 27. Then it'll be clear. Low of 15.
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7: Mainly cloudy today. High of 27 with a humidex of 33. Tonight, partly cloudy. Chance of showers. Risk of a thunderstorm. Low of 16. Tomorrow morning, sunny. High of 26 with a humidex of 27. Then it'll be clear. Low of 15.
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KFO with you on the afternoon show. I hope you're having an awesome, awesome day. Some live music downtown and some breeze off of Lake Victoria. That's all on your menu tonight, and I'll share more with that coming up very, very shortly. First, it's Never Say Goodbye, Millie Bobby Brown's father-in-law, Bon Jovi, on Classic Hits 107.1 CJCS FM.

0: Boss Kids 107.1, CJCS FM, and Hard to Handle, the Black Crowes. I'm KFL. It's the afternoon show. I hope you're having a great day, and you could be having a wonderful, wonderful afternoon if you head down to Lake Victoria and you enjoy the razzmajazz. I know it's my favorite thing to say in the summer in Stratford because there is something just so wonderful about it. It's easily one of the coolest things we have here in the city. It floats along Lake Victoria with live music just playing from it. It's this coolest, coolest thing ever. And you can go down and enjoy Steve Todd tonight as he is on from 6:30 to 8. He will be on the river floating and you'll enjoy it. It's awesome. Maybe dine al fresco and enjoy Steve Todd while he's on the razzmajazz today. Always awesome when the razzmajazz is on the water.
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9: Mainly cloudy today. High of 27 with a humidex of 33. Tonight, partly cloudy. Chance of showers. Risk of a thunderstorm. Low of 16. Tomorrow morning, sunny. High of 26 with a humidex of 27. Then it'll be clear. Low of 15.
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0: Let's get 107.1 CJCSFM and Kids Want to Rock. Brian Adams. I'm KFL. We are having ourselves a wonderful and awesome day here, and we're going to have a great day tomorrow as we will be at Sherwin-Williams, the brand new paint store. It will be their grand opening. We're going to be there from 9 until 1, and some awesome, lovely deals going on. It's going to be fun. Abby and I will be there, and Abby will be all over the place this weekend. You can find out where she'll be in the Stratford Motor Products Community Cruiser, powered by Krabby Joe's Bar and Grill, Excalibur Insurance, Air Stratford, and Roof Ninjas. 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

0: Last Hits, 107.1 CJCSFM. That was Big Apple, Brian. No, David, not Brian. One of Canada's finest rock stars, David Wilcox. I hope you're having an awesome day. You could be winning some money to spend tomorrow at the downtown yard sale. Well, the should be a good time. It's the summer sidewalk sale, rather. And you can get 20 downtown dollars to spend at the summer sidewalk sale. You just have to head over to the CJCS Facebook page and tell us what's the first store that'll catch your eye at the sidewalk sale tomorrow. Right? Do that. And maybe Kate will pick your answer, and you could win yourself 20 downtown dollars.
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7: Mainly cloudy today, high of 27 with a humidex of 33. Tonight, partly cloudy, chance of showers, risk of a thunderstorm, low of 16. Tomorrow morning, sunny, high of 26 with a humidex of 27. Then it'll be clear, low of 15.
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1: Thank you.

KFO with you on the afternoon show. I hope you're having an awesome, awesome day. I know I am. There's lots of activities happening at Wildwood Conservation Area. I'll share some for this weekend coming up shortly. It's Heart Now and Nothing at All on 107.1 CJCS FM.

0: Class against 1071 CJCSFM and Lake of Prayer, Madonna, KFA with you. And there's lots happening at the Wildwood Conservation Area this weekend on Saturday. Speaking of wildlife, it's a live animal presentation presented by Speaking of Wildlife. It's happening from 10 until 11 p.m., so an all-day event. And there is a poker-run scavenger hunt, too, from 2 until 3:30. If you want to see more details about the schedule of awesome events you can do with the kids at Wildwood Conservation Area, head to the CJCS Facebook page. It's all right there for you.
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8: Mainly cloudy today. High of 27 with a humidex of 33. Tonight, partly cloudy. Chance of showers. Risk of a thunderstorm. Low of 16. Tomorrow morning, sunny. High of 26 with a humidex of 27. Then it'll be clear. Low of 15.
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0: Classic Hits 107.1 CJCS FM with Alanis Morissette and Hands in My Pocket. I'm K-Fell. It's the afternoon show. I hope you're having a great day. 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

0: 107.1 CJCSFM and AC/DC Back in Black, and they are on tour right now and looking to hit Toronto, which should be very awesome. You know what else is going to be awesome? It's going to be the Larch Stratford Golf Tournament happening on August 13th. Lunch will be at 12, shotgun start at 1, the after party at 4, and if you want in, there's a QR code. You just have to head over to the CJCS Facebook page, and you can enter there. Larch Stratford, of course, a wonderful, wonderful organization here in Stratford, and they do a lot of good work.
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8: Mainly cloudy today, high of 27 with a humidex of 33. Tonight, partly cloudy, chance of showers, risk of a thunderstorm, low of 16. Tomorrow morning, sunny, high of 26 with a humidex of 27. Then it'll be clear, low of 15.
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1: Good afternoon. I'm Hussam El Hussein. It's a look into the career and legacy of Stratford Festival's longest-serving artistic director. Staging Greatness, a documentary about Anthony Cimolino, is scheduled to be screened tonight at 7 p.m. at Lazaridis Hall in the Tom Patterson Theater. According to the festival, the doc offers viewers an insight into Cimolino as he reflects on his legacy, with interviews from actors, collaborators, and directors included. The film comes as Cimolino finishes his final season as artistic director. Tickets are $21. As the heat rages on, Perth County paramedics are working to support the homeless. In a media release, the County of Perth says paramedics are distributing care kits this summer. They include sunscreen, electrolyte beverages, and personal care items to help people stay hydrated, safe, and healthy. Kits also include more information about accessing local community support services. Tristan Barter, Deputy Chief of Operations for Perth County Paramedics, says paramedics encounter people who face significant social and health challenges. The kits are funded by Perth County Paramedic Services Community Care Fund, which supports projects that improves the well-being of vulnerable county residents. Paramedics aim to distribute 100 kits throughout the summer. It's a story about dementia and friendship. Stratford Film Festival has announced two special screenings of Dancing on the Elephant, scheduled to start at 4 and 7 p.m. on July 22nd at the City Hall Auditorium. An adaptation of Lisa Hagen's dramedy of the same name, the film follows Nora, played by Stratford-based actor Sheila McCarthy, who, after being moved to Shady Rest Retirement Home, forms an unlikely friendship with the outspoken Edna, played by Mary Walsh. Festival director Megan Smith-Harris says no one gets through life without change, and the movie is funny and honest about it. Tickets are available at the film festival's website. OPP will increase enforcement and education next week as part of their annual Operation Safe Driver Week. Police say they will target improper lane changes, following too closely, speeding, impairment, and other reckless and dangerous driver behaviors from July 12th to the 18th. The campaign enforces road safety for commercial motor vehicles. Police say there were 8,826 collisions investigated in OPP jurisdictions last year involving commercial motor vehicles. 77 of those collisions were fatal, claiming the lives of 95 people. Police say whether a commercial or non-commercial driver, collisions caused by unsafe driving behaviors are preventable and road safety is a collective responsibility. Be the first to know. Sign up to get news alerts to your inbox at mystratfordnow.com.
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1: Partly cloudy tonight, chance of showers, risk of a thunderstorm, low of 16. Tomorrow morning, sunny, high of 26, humidex of 27, then clear, low of 15. Sunday, sunny, high of 28, then clear, low of 16.
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0: 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Aaron Parsons is on the phone, president of the Stratford Black Swans. Aaron, you have a big weekend coming up for rugby in general.
1: We do. It's our annual Stratford Rugby Day, where all of our teams are playing from our U16 boys right up to our men's programs, including the junior girls and the women. So it's a pretty exciting day that all our players get a chance to play.
0: 100%, Aaron. When does this take place and where?
1: On Saturday. It's Saturday the 11th. And we start at 9 a.m. with games for the U16s. Pardon me. And we continue right to about 6 p.m. At the end of the men's games. And it takes place at our home field. We call it the Nest. It's behind the Army Navy at 151 Lorne Ave East in Stratford.
0: That's awesome. And what, for people that don't know rugby like myself, what can people expect when they go watch it?
1: Well, the best part is you'll see a different sport. It's not your typical sport that you see on TV with you know, the hockeys and the baseballs. You'll see some hard-hitting action. Rugby does bring that. Pretty entertaining for people that like a good contact sport. And not only that, you'll see, though, that the things are left on the field. The camaraderie and the joint respect from each other. If you're, again, I've always said, if you're brave enough to cross the line, I mean, you're a pretty special person. So if you're willing to step past that sideline and play, there's a lot of respect for everybody out there. So they'll get to see something different than other sports.
0: Awesome. Aaron Parsons on the phone, president of the Black Swans. Aaron, what else can people expect? What can people get their hands on Saturday for Rugby Day?
1: Well, there'll be plenty of fun going around. We're going to have, obviously, like, the games are the main attraction. But again, with the Army and Navy, who support us very well, I mean, they can grab a beverage, come and enjoy the entertainment, and have a really fun day out in the sun. We generally have some draws going on, some door prizes, stuff like that for people to get in on. And, it's a lot of fun, and it's a really big showcase for our sport in town.
0: And is there admission to get in, or is it just come on and check it out?
1: The best admission is no admission. So we want you to come and, you know, bring a lawn chair. We do have some stands there, but pull up a seat and take it in and support your local young adults playing rugby, and as well as your senior teams, who could really benefit from support.
0: Fantastic, Aaron. Anything else you want to mention while we're talking rugby? And I've got you.
1: No, I just again, too. It's something that I'm pretty passionate about, and you know, the Black Swan Executive is very passionate about pushing our sports. So any support we can get from the community will be really appreciated. So thank you very much for taking the time to have me.
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11: Partly cloudy tonight. Chance of showers. Risk of a thunderstorm. Low of 16. Tomorrow morning, sunny. High of 26. Humidex of 27. Then clear. Low of 15. Sunday, sunny. High of 28. Then clear. Low of 16.
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0: 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The Spoons, I'm KFL, and we are hanging out this afternoon, and we are going to get ready for Sunday because that's Spinning Wind Day, and that's where Abby and Kate will be at Zayers 7 a.m. as the doors open at Zayers, and you can win either a $5 gift certificate or up to a $500 gift certificate to Zayers in Stratford. What an awesome day. You go to Spin to Win, you get to hang out with Kate and Abby, and it's all happening Sunday morning starting at 7 o'clock.
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0: 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And Take Me Home, Phil Collins. I'm KFEL. I hope you're having an awesome day. It's the afternoon show, and we are rolling along. And something really cool happening with the Stratford Film Festival this weekend. You can catch Jaws 7 o'clock. Pretty sweet. It's happening tomorrow, and there's a documentary, too, about The Shark Is Still Working. It's a look at the making of the Jaws Shark, so a really cool double feature with the Stratford Film Festival. You can find it more. Jamie Cottle has got an awesome interview for you up at mystratfordnow.com in the on-air section, as well as up on the CJCS Facebook page.
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8: Partly cloudy tonight. Chance of showers. Risk of a thunderstorm. Low of 16. Tomorrow morning, sunny. High of 26. Humidex of 27. Then clear. Low of 15. Sunday, sunny. High of 28. Then clear. Low of 16.
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8: Good afternoon, I'm Hussam El Hussein. It's a look into the career and legacy of Stratford Festival's longest-serving artistic director. Staging Greatness, a documentary about Anthony Cimolino, is scheduled to be screened tonight at 7 p.m. at Lazaridis Hall in the Tom Patterson Theater. According to the festival, the doc offers viewers an insight into Cimolino as he reflects on his legacy, with interviews from actors, collaborators, and directors included. The film comes as Cimolino finishes his final season as artistic director. Tickets are $21. As the heat rages on, Perth County paramedics are working to support the homeless. In a media release, the County of Perth says paramedics are distributing care kits this summer. They include sunscreen, electrolyte beverages, and personal care items to help people stay hydrated, safe, and healthy. Kits also include more information about accessing local community support services. Tristan Barter, Deputy Chief of Operations for Perth Worth County Paramedics says paramedics encounter people who face significant social and health challenges. The kits are funded by Perth County Paramedic Services Community Care Fund, which supports projects that improves the well-being of vulnerable county residents. Paramedics aim to distribute 100 kits throughout the summer. It's a story about dementia and friendship. Stratford Film Festival has announced two special screenings of Dancing on the Elephant, scheduled to start at 4 and 7 p.m. on July 22nd at the City Hall Auditorium. An adaptation of Lisa Hagen's dramedy of the same name, the film follows Nora, played by Stratford-based actor Sheila McCarthy, who, after being moved to Shady Rest Retirement Home, forms an unlikely friendship with the outspoken Edna, played by Mary Walsh. Festival director Megan Smith-Harris says no one gets through life without change, and the movie is funny and honest about it. Tickets are available at the film festival's website. OPP will increase enforcement and education next week as part of their annual Operation Safe Driver Week. Police say they will target improper lane changes, following too closely, speeding, impairment, and other reckless and dangerous driver behaviors from July 12th to the 18th. The campaign enforces road safety for commercial motor vehicles. Police say there were 8,826 collisions investigated in OPP jurisdictions last year involving commercial motor vehicles. 77 of those collisions were fatal, claiming the lives of 95 people. Police say whether a commercial or non-commercial driver, collisions caused by unsafe driving behaviors are preventable and road safety is a collective responsibility. Be the first to know. Sign up to get news alerts to your inbox at mystratfordnow.com.
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8: Partly cloudy tonight, chance of showers, risk of a thunderstorm, low of 16. Tomorrow morning, sunny, high of 26, humidex of 27, then clear, low of 15. Sunday, sunny, high of 28, then clear, low of 16.
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You know, it's still funny. Found it funnier as a kid, but there's something off-putting about how they treat someone. We'll get into that shortly. It's Some Kind of Wonderful now, Grand Funk Railroad, CJCS.

0: Classic Hits 107.1, CJCSFM, and Corey Hart, Sunglasses at Night. I'm KFL, and I have recently been watching the show Elf on Amazon Prime. Now, I loved Elf growing up. It was one of my favorite shows. Of course, you know, the premise, an alien lives with a family. And as I've been watching it now as an adult, something struck me as odd. Now, I've always found it odd that they call them an alien life form, Elf, and not his real name, his Melmac name, Gordon. His real name's Gordon Shumway, but they call him Elf, which stands for alien life form. But I've also noticed some other things, like they're kind of mean to him. Here, you get to sleep in the laundry room in a dog bed. This is an intelligent life form. I just think it's weird, and I'm taking it just a completely different way than when I originally watched it. I got to know from you, is there something like that for you? You watched it as a kid, you loved it. Now that you're an adult, you're like, wait a minute.
1: Yeah, it's just like Seinfeld, for example. I watched it as a kid, and I really had no idea what they were talking about. Like, I didn't understand the jokes because I was a child.
0: Uh-huh.
1: But now I do. Like, for example, now I know what master of your domain means.
0: Yeah.
1: But you know, when you're a kid, I remember watching that episode and thinking, I have no idea what they're talking about.
0: No, you just kind of thought, you kind of laughed because your parents were.
1: Exactly. I had no idea. But now, as I'm older, I watch all the shows, like, from Seinfeld or even from Friends, and it's like, wow. Or, like, you know, when Monica is like, 777, now I know what that means. Like, why is she counting?
0: Yeah, I still don't know.
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10: CJCS Weather. Partly cloudy tonight. Chance of showers. Risk of a thunderstorm. Low of 16. Tomorrow morning, sunny. High of 26. Humidex of 27. Then clear. Low of 15. Sunday, sunny. High of 28. Then clear. Low of 16.
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0: 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I'm KFEL. We're talking about ruling the world. We thought Elf was going to ruin the world, the 1980s TV show about the alien that lives with the Tanner family. Now, as a kid, I remember it being hilarious, being funny. Gordon Shumway, his name. I always found it odd that they called him Elf and not Gordon. But now that I'm watching it as an adult, I realize they're quite mean to poor Elf. Like, they really do pick on him. They're mean to him. They call him names. Like, they call him a mooch, but he can't help it. They won't let him go outside because they don't want him to get captured. So I want to know, is there something that you've now watched as an adult and you now look at it completely different from a child? And Tammy says, Jaws, she sent us a text. I was terrified as a young teen. Watching it now, I had to laugh at the visual effects. We've come a long way in cinema. We sure have. 519-272-1240. A show you watched as a kid, but you see it completely different now as an adult.
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Once again, it's 107.1 CJCSFM in November rain, and that's Guns N' Roses. I'm KFEL, and that's going to do it for me. I am wrapping up the afternoon show. I hope you have yourself a fantastic and awesome weekend. Kenny Jones will be with you bright and early tomorrow morning. I will be out and about live on location at Sherwin-Williams as well. I will be live on location at

0: 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So if you're out and about tomorrow, we'll probably see you. Have yourself a wonderful weekend.
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6: CJCS weather.
7: Partly cloudy tonight. Chance of showers. Risk of a thunderstorm. Low of 16. Tomorrow morning, sunny. High of 26. Humidex of 27. Then clear. Low of 15. Sunday, sunny. High of 28. Then clear. Low of 16.
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12: Partly cloudy tonight. Chance of showers. Risk of a thunderstorm. Low of 16. Tomorrow morning, sunny. High of 26. Humidex of 27. Then clear. Low of 15. Sunday, sunny. High of 28. Then clear. Low of 16.
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7: Partly cloudy tonight, chance of showers, risk of a thunderstorm, low of 16. Tomorrow morning, sunny, high of 26, humidex of 27, then clear, low of 15. Sunday, sunny, high of 28, then clear, low of 16.
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0: CJCS weather.
10: Partly cloudy tonight. Chance of showers. Risk of a thunderstorm. Low of 16. Tomorrow morning, sunny. High of 26. Humidex of 27. Then clear. Low of 15. Sunday, sunny. High of 28. Then clear. Low of 16.
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4: Partly cloudy tonight. Chance of showers. Risk of a thunderstorm. Low of 16. Tomorrow morning, sunny. High of 26. Humidex of 27. Then clear. Low of 15. Sunday, sunny. High of 28. Then clear. Low of 16.
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